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1: Well, good evening. As we get you up, out the door, and finally on your way home for your Thursday commute, we do have some slowdown right now still if you're traveling out to the North Valleys. Up on North McCarran, both directions between Sullivan and Pyramid Way, a lot of that in the eastbound lane. Westbound 80 still seeing some traffic in areas between USA Parkway and the Nugget Resort. Both directions at the Nugget Avenue overpass in Sparks as well. That heavier traffic is northbound South McCarran between Greg Street and Nugget Avenue. Light traffic 580 South at Moana and the opposite direction 580 North between South Virginia Street and Moana Lane. From the Right Now Traffic Center, I'm Kristen Snow.
2: 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I am Kristen. It is Thursday. Filling in for JJ Christie all this week. I've got the latest for you from Ella Langley. It's Love and Life Again on Cable 98.1.

0: Okay, Bold 98.1. You know, a couple years back, Ella Langley was supposed to play Night in the Country Music Festival, but had to cancel because she was sick. I think she needs to make it up for to us. What do you think? Well, I don't know about Ella Langley, but I do know a couple of the artists that will be at Night in the Country 2027. Already, I know. It's only been a week since Night in the Country, and we already know next year, a very small part of next year's lineup, Throwback Thursday. I'm so excited for Chris Jansen. His performance there a few years back was one of my favorite shows. 5 years ago, I believe it was. One of my favorite shows of like all time, of all the shows that I've ever been to. So that'll be amazing. And then Gavin Adcock Friday night. That's just a couple of the headliners that we know about so far. So you can get your tickets and renew your passes already with Night in the Country and Cable 98.1.
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2: Good evening. Still seeing a few of the same slowdowns out on Northern Nevada roads as we continue to get you home on your Thursday commute. We've got some congestion and slowing. Traffic has picked up 395 northbound. That's between the Spaghetti Bowl and Panther Valley. Up on North McCarran, we are congested both directions between 395 and Pyramid Way. Still seeing some slow going I-80 east near the Nugget Resort. 580 north between South Meadows and Neal Road. Westbound 80 in areas between USA Parkway and the Nugget Resort. And we are still seeing some heavy traffic northbound South McCarran between Greg Street and Nugget Avenue. All other Northern Nevada roads have a green light. Drive safely from the Right Now Traffic Center. I'm Kristen Snell.
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14: Hi, I'm Chief Meteorologist Jeff Thompson in the Colo 8 First Alert Weather Center. Clear and mild overnight with a low of 62. Here comes the heat. 101 on Friday, 102 on Saturday. Find a spot to stay cool.
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1: Good evening. Still seeing a few of the same slowdowns out on Northern Nevada roads as we continue to get you home on your Thursday commute. We've got some congestion and slowing. Traffic has picked up 395 northbound. That's between the Spaghetti Bowl and Panther Valley. Up on North McCarran, we are congested both directions between 395.

0: 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We are your concert animal, and we have one last chance tomorrow morning to get your last minute tickets for Hunter Hayes. He's going to be headlining TJ's Corral at the Carson Valley Inn tomorrow night. So if you want to go, listen to Bob with the No Name Morning Show tomorrow morning. It's also Bob's last morning show. I have a feeling he's just going to be giving away all the things. So listen to win your Hunter Hayes tickets for TJ's Corral with the Carson Valley Inn and your concert animal, Cable 98.1.
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2: Good evening. Still seeing a few of the same slowdowns out on area roads as we continue to get you home on your late Thursday commute. If you're traveling out to the North Valleys, we're still congested between the Spaghetti Bowl and Panther Valley, as well up on North McCarran, both directions, east and westbound between El Rancho and Pyramid Way. Westbound 80 still congested between USA Parkway and the Nugget Resort, I-80 east near the Nugget Resort. 580 northbound between South Meadows and Moana Lane. And finally, we are still seeing some heavy traffic and slowing northbound South McCarran between Greg Street and Nugget Avenue. From the Right Now Traffic Center, I'm Kristen Snow.
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Cable 98.1. Little by little, we're hearing more details about the Taylor Swift and what's her husband's name again? Oh, it doesn't matter. Wedding. Rob Gronkowski was at the wedding, and he said there was raffle games. 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

earbuds in. 98.1 The Bull on. 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

Okay, Bull 98.1. I am Kristen hanging out with you on your Thursday evening. The weekend is almost here. We just got that pesky Friday to get through, right? But before the weekend gets here, I want to tell you about our sweet deals. So you can go out, have a good time, but save some money. Also, all the details right after Dan and Shay on Cable 98.1.

0: 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If you ask all the relationship experts, anybody, pretty much anybody who's been married for a long time, they'll say the secret to success is date nights. Even when you have young kids like I do, you got to have a date night. And do my husband and I do that? Absolutely not. I can't remember the last time we had a date night. He did come out tonight in the country with me, so that was awesome. But yeah, it's just something we don't normally do because, well, yes, we have young kids. It's hard to make the time, but also this girl's on a budget. 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

0: 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It's going to be a hot 98 days of summer concerts at Lake Tahoe with K-Bull 98.1 The Bull.
1: Hi, I'm Chief Meteorologist Jeff Thompson in the Colo 8 First Alert Weather Center. Clear and mild overnight with a low of 62. Here comes the heat. 101 on Friday, 102 on Saturday. 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
2: It's another long K-Bull song-a-thon. 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

Okay, Bold 98.1. Did you guys hear about the scam news that happened over in Michigan? Over 600 people in Michigan got scammed out of thousands of dollars for fake meet and greet and tailgate packages with Morgan Wallen. How messed up is that? I mean, you guys got to be careful. Like, if I'm not purchasing something directly from the artist website, I would feel a little iffy about that. So just be careful, guys. Here he is with Ella Langley on Cable 98.1.

0: Cable 98.1. The countdown is on. It is back to school here in Washoe County. And gosh, even just starting next week, I think we find out who my daughter's teacher is. Like on Wednesday, there is a parent-teacher meet and greet on Friday. Oh, yeah. Back to school is here already. 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

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It doesn't get any better than that. I'm Kristen, and that's it for me today. I'll see you back here tomorrow for a happy Friday. 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

0: holding it down, Chase Matthew. What kind of advice has he received from other artists?
1: You know, they've all kind of said the same thing. It's just be yourself, man. Don't overthink it and just be yourself. If you always be yourself, you got nothing to hide. You got nothing to hide. There's no guilt. Just be yourself. Have fun. And really, I know it's something so simple, right? But it really means a lot, especially when you sometimes you deal with that imposter syndrome of, you don't understand, man, how did I get here? That's crazy. It's all, especially when it's moving so fast. So, yeah, they've all just said the same things. Be yourself and stay confident.
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1: Trace Adkins is opening up about that infamous moment from 1994 when his second wife shot him. And he's even able to joke about it now. He talked recently in an interview about how his ex-wife took it a little too far, but he truly believes she didn't mean to hurt him. The bullet went through both lungs and his heart before exiting his arm. And doctors say the only reason he survived was because it was fired at point-blank range. Trace never pressed charges, and they divorced later that year. Willie Nelson is urging communities, including his hometown of Abbott, Texas, to push back against data centers. He called them loud, water thieving, light polluting, and warned that whoever controls food and water controls the masses. And Delaney Wilson says not every song she writes is meant for the light of day. She admits she once had to talk her own team out of recording a joke song, saying, "This ain't it." She added that the cream always rises to the top, even if her mom keeps texting wild song ideas. That's your Country Nights Live news update. I'm Bev Rainey.
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0: 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It's Justin Moore here talking a little about God's plan for him.
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0: I'm Justin, and this is the Overnight Ride. Wyatt Flores is here, and we're talking about his new album, Scared of Heights.
1: I'm going to throw big words at you. I write these down, and then I realize, like, when I say them out loud, they sound insane. Sonically, a little bit different. Is there kind of a fear of evolution, or do you think it's a natural progression?
2: Well, I think ever since I started out, like, I always knew that I wanted my music to be different. I never wanted to just be good at one thing. It was like, I feel like as an artist, I'm supposed to explore and go past the boundaries. Like, I'm supposed to push them. And this is just me doing it again. Like, I could go back and do the Welcome to the Plains sound all day long. Been there, done that. But, like, I've always wanted to try and do, like, a punk rock album. That was always what I've wanted to do. However, I just didn't think that it was going to happen this early on. So, this has been a lot of fun for me to explore, even with the title track, Scared of Heights. Like, I love weird music like that. And you know, I play a lot of different styles of music, but I never want to get caught in a position to where I'm just put in one space. It's like, no, man, I want to go do this. I want to go do that. That's part of life. I think evolving is what we're supposed to do.
1: So you still are fearless. You just talk yourself into it a little bit.
2: Yeah. I mean, I'm going to have quite a bit of fear, but when it's time to do something, I guess you just kind of got to jump.
1: You said punk rock. Do you have any favorite pop punk bands?
2: Oh, man. I mean, there's a laundry list. I know a lot of people have been saying that this sounds a lot like Green Day, which is awesome to hear. They were huge influences as well. But like Three Doors Down, they're incredible. I mean, it kind of ranges. We can go all the way back to All American Rejects, The Fray, it just keeps going. I could talk about that all day.
3: The Overnight Ride. Third shifters, those that drive the big rigs, and all of you that just can't sleep. The Overnight Ride will be right back.
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King, Get to Drinking on the Overnight Ride. A whole bunch of new stuff today, including a song from Zach John King to honor his father, who he unexpectedly lost a couple weeks ago. Doing what his dad wanted him to do. Keep on going.

Another Friday and another big night on the show. Wyatt Flores joins us all evening, morning long. His brand new album, Scared of Heights. It's out right now. Talk to him in a few. Here's Megan Maroney in Medicine.

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2: Hi, J.J. 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

0: Wyatt Flores is here. We're talking about his brand new album, Scared of Heights. My name's Justin. This is The Overnight Ride. Let's pivot a little bit. The Carter Faith duet, Nothing Better to Do. How did that come about?
1: Man, it was, we've been friends since 2023. She was on our first ever tour with us, and I've been a huge fan ever since. But yeah, she just called and was like, hey, you want to hop on this song? I was like, send it over. Heard it, and I was like, yes, absolutely I will. This is an incredible song. And since then, I'm hoping that it's really pushing her career, because it has been crazy to see her go from what she was back in 2023 to where she is now. The growth that she has just shown is incredible. And so if you haven't heard of Carter Faith, go listen now.
2: It is funny. Every time I ask about duets, it's always, yeah, I just texted him and we did it.
1: Well, Charles Wesley Godwin, when he hit me up about doing Hey There, Son, he was like, hey, would you want to hop on a song? And I was like, absolutely. Anything for you, Charles. Then he sends me this song. And I was like, this is the most gut-wrenching.
2: Oh, yeah.
1: Like, father-son song that I've ever heard in my entire life. And I was like, this is, yeah, I was tearing up in the studio, and I'm only singing the last chorus, and I'm just losing it sitting there trying to sing it. I'm like, this song is beautiful.
2: It's crazy because it took him like 6 years to write that song.
1: Dude,
2: what a process.
1: He is a mastermind, though. If it takes 6 years, that's fine.
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0: I'm Justin. It's the Overnight Ride. Wyatt Flores is here. This question comes from one of my coworkers. Will Pepe Lil Burrow Jr., your alter ego, ever return?
1: He will.
2: Okay.
1: It takes a lot of tequila.
2: So the story behind it is, you didn't have an opener or someone bail?
1: I didn't have an opener, and I said that I was going to open up for myself and tell nobody. And then the band was like, no, we want in. Like, we want to do this stuff with you. I was just going to do sad acoustic songs and just kind of give them, you know, the acoustic
2: vibe. Yeah.
1: And then the band was like, no, we want in. And so our TM ran and got, went to like one of those party costume stores, mm-hmm. got a whole bunch of fake mustaches. And then we just came up with it on the spot. And we were like, well, my dad's like nickname, it originates from him.
2: Okay.
1: That story can't be told on radio or really to public at all. But I was like, man, we'll just call myself Pepe Lil Burrow Jr. And that's how it all came to be. And the funniest part is watching Kenzie too, my fiddle player, also have a fake mustache on.
2: Committed to the bit. They got to commit.
1: Even better, that was our first ever show in South Dakota. And you know how many people didn't even know it was us?
2: I was going to ask, how many, like, I feel like the first two rows probably clocked it right away.
1: First
2: and then
1: two rows.
2: And then that was it.
1: Everyone in the back was like, this guy sounds exactly like the headliner.
2: Did they all realize it at some point, or did you even say it later on?
1: I took the hat off.
2: Okay, and then they clocked it.
1: It was even funnier, too, because there was one point in the show where I was like, well, this is our first and last show. We all hate each other, and we're quitting after this. It was the funniest thing. Until I took my hat off at the end, that's when it clicked for everyone. And I was just like, y'all didn't catch that? It was 45 minutes long. I feel like I got a pretty unique voice, you know, but man. Yeah, it'll definitely come back around.
3: We're here for you. Second and third shifters, we are here for you. More of the Overnight Ride is next.
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0: This is here on the show tonight. My name's Justin. It's The Overnight Ride. Brand new album, Scared of Heights, is out. So I saw you this year at CMA Fest 1,000 times. You seem to be the busiest person with Charles Wesley Godwin, with Waylon Wyatt, on your own. How is all that?
1: The first two times I did it, it was a lot. I will not lie. I think I crashed out in one of the alleyways. I think that was 2 years ago. I was like, what is going on? We are running so hard right now.

0: And this time it was just fun. The entire thing was just fun. And yeah, Waylon Wyatt, that was a crazy moment of getting to ask him to do his Grand Ole Opry debut, which even funnier is if you watch the full video of that, we get done singing Didn't Forget our song together. And then he's like, Wyatt, what are you doing? Like, hey, this is the point where you like probably should walk off. Someone shut his microphone off. He's just like looking at me all quizzically. And I'm like, dude, So anyway, do you want to play the Grand Ole Opry? And then he just loses it. No, man. That felt like a huge Big Brother moment.
1: 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The Overnight Ride. 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We'll be right back.
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Lauren Elena, brand new album, Stages, out in a couple weeks, kicking off a tour of the same name. So she has traded tequila shots for milk bottles. Her daughter, Benny, will be back out on the road. Lauren, Chase, Matthew, All My Exes on the Overnight Ride. Another

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0: I'm Cole 8's Lindsay Matherly with your first alert weather forecast. We've got triple digit temperatures on tap for a while. Our high this afternoon in Reno, 102 degrees. If you're heading to Lake Tahoe, it's going to be in the upper 80s and low 90s. So it will be hot across northern Nevada, northern California. Our high tomorrow, 103, with mostly sunny skies, a little bit of smoke and haze at times. And then 101 for a high here in Reno on Sunday.
1: All right, Lindsay, thank you. Straight up 6 o'clock, we've got the 57 in Reno, 57 in Carson City, 43 currently up at the lake. You heard her. Gonna be hot. Feeling hot, hot, hot. How hot is it? It's gonna be Northern Nevada weekend of 100 degree temps. All right, welcome on into the Feel Good Friday show. I am Bob. Welcome to July 31st. How are you? Last time together in the morning, y'all. Jordan Davis on the bowl.

0: K Bowl 91. You know what my kind of night is? Chicken wings and country music. That's a little bit later on today. I'll be your host for the Biggest Little City Chicken Wing Fest. Oh, yeah. I'm working right up to the end. Right through tomorrow, actually. But today is my last full-time morning show, anyway. Being with you each and every weekday. That sadly is going to go away, but I'll be around. But I want to celebrate today. I want to celebrate you. Because without listeners, I don't have a show. I'm asked to leave. And thanks to you, I was able to do this for 17 years. So let's make it about you. It's going to be all requests after the break. 775-800-0981. Any family-friendly show song that you want. I'll play it. I don't care. It's my last day as the boss. My last day to do what I want. Come Monday, I'll have a boss. All right, we'll do that after the break, all right, with first caller of the day. And we'll give you some, Tedeschi Truck Band tickets. Tedeschi Trucks up at the lake, Caesars. All right, stand by for that. Other side of the break on K-Bowl 98.1, The Bull, 611.
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2: There's still no crashes or major slowdowns reported in and around the Spaghetti Bowl or on either major freeway. From the Right Now Traffic Center, I'm the Saxman.
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0: Cable 91. That's the brand new one from Hudson Westbrook and Painted You Pretty on the Bull. Let's paint you on the bull horn. Hi.
1: Bobby! No!
0: What's up?
1: Come on, Bobby. You can't go.
0: No way. Is this Jorge Dominguez?
1: Yep.
0: Jorge Dominguez. Yeah!
1: Part of my heart is going to be gone and never fulfilled.
0: Well, that's dramatic.
1: How you doing, Bobby?
0: Good, man. How you doing? I'm so glad you called today.
1: I'm only 12 minutes late to work.
0: Oh my God!
1: You know what? If you play a song I want to hear is "I Love This Bar" by Toby Keith.
0: I can do that for you, Jorge. I can do that for you.
1: Thank you, brother, man. Hey. I will always, hopefully, run into you more than once.
0: Listen, I'm still going to be around Northern Nevada in some capacity. I'll probably still be back here at some point. You know, doing weekends. You just won't hear me. Monday through Friday anymore. But
1: see, that's the part that hurts.
0: Yeah,
1: you're the one that gave me the energy to go to work.
0: Yes, I love that. You know what, Jorge? You were the original Googler. Let's send you to a show one last time. Tedeschi Truck Bands up at the lake.
1: Awesome, brother. Awesome.
0: How about that?
1: I love it, man.
0: All right, man. Congratulations. These are going to be will call tickets. So you'll just pick them up night of the show, all right?
1: All right, Bobby. Hey, Bobby, I'm going to miss you, man.
0: Going to miss you, Jorge Dominguez.
1: Jesus Christ, I will never hear that. Everybody, this is Jorge Dominguez. I had a lot of friends run into me and said, God, you're a celebrity.
0: I made you a household name. I made you a household name, Jorge.
1: Yeah. Not all, Bobby, man.
0: Thanks. I appreciate you.
1: Hey, I appreciate you a lot, too, man. Thank you.
0: All right.
2: We got winners. We got losers. Chain smokers and boozers. And we got yuppies. We got bikers. We've got...

0: 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Come kiss me one more time.
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2: Roads are still crash free from the Right Now Traffic Center. I'm the Sax Man.
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13: I'm Polaroid's Lindsay Matherly with your First Alert weather forecast. We've got triple-digit temperatures on tap for a while. Our high this afternoon in Reno, 102 degrees. If you're heading to Lake Tahoe, it's going to be in the upper 80s and low 90s. So it will be hot across Northern Nevada, Northern California. Our high tomorrow, 103, with mostly sunny skies, a little bit of smoke and haze at times. And then 101 for a high here in Reno on Sunday.
14: All right, thank you, Lindsay. It's 6:31. Best part of the day right here, I always say. 57 in Reno. We got 57 in Carson, 43 in South Lake Tahoe. Well, I want to send you for the Tedeschi Truck Band with first caller of the day. Coming up in just a couple of minutes. All right, hang on. Ella and Morgan, first on the bowl.

0: K-Bull 91, Ella and Morgan on the bull, 635, you on the bull horn. Morning!
1: Hey, Bob, it's Marlene.
0: Challenger Marlene to the show, yes!
1: Yeah, it was good to hear Jorge again. You always used to call him out when he didn't even do anything wrong anymore. But, you know.
0: I know. He does what everyone else did, but he was the original.
1: He was a good sport.
0: He was a good sport.
1: Anyway, I already told you I'm going to miss you, but I'm going to tell you again. I'm going to miss you.
0: Oh, thank you, Marlene. Appreciate you.
1: But I'm glad you're going to have more work-life balance and get to spend time with your daughter and granddaughter.
0: Exactly. Exactly. Marlene, you were the queen of the Port of Subs every 2 weeks without fail.
1: I know. I'll get no more Port of Subs. Maybe I'll lose weight now.
0: I'll be around just in a different capacity, but I'm not moving to Nashville yet.
1: Yeah, okay.
0: Yeah. But
1: so for old time's sake, how about Redneck Woman?
0: Yes.
1: That's one I always would say.
0: We'll do it. We'll do it.
1: Okay, Bob. Well,
0: all right.
1: Good luck.
0: And you win Port of Subs, Marlene. Yay!
1: Old time.

0: Cable 91 and Gretchen Wilson on the Bull Station for Marlene. Oh, yeah. Marlene, Queen of Port of Subs. This is my first caller of the day for years. Kept her fed with the number 5. Thanks to Port of Subs over the years, being a great partner with Bull and the morning show. Wish I'd kept track how many sandwich combos I'd given away over the years. My favorite sandwich shop by far. The number 4. Light Shakers. All right, 641. Let's get you up to the lake. Tedeschi Truck Band Lovers, 775-800-0981. You get tickets and a song request. What's going off the rails? It's Friday. It's Play Anything You Want Day. Up until 10 o'clock, because then come Monday, I'm not the boss. And I won't be able to do stuff like this. So, going out my way. You want a song and free concert tickets on the bullhorn right now. I'm going to open up the text line, too. Haven't been there in a couple days. You want to text it in. I'd love to talk to you, though. Same number, 775-800-0981. It's 641 now. Let's check right now traffic.
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2: The roads continue to be crash-free from the Right Now Traffic Center on the Saxman.
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0: Pants on fire. K-Bull, 981-650. I am Bob and you on the Bullhorn. Morning.
1: Ooh, good morning, Bob.
0: Good morning. Who's this?
1: This is Patty.
0: Hi, Patty. Welcome to the show.
1: Hello. Well, thank you so much.
0: Yeah. You want to go up to the lake to see Tedeschi Truck Band?
1: I sure do. I'm already at the lake. Let's do it.
0: Let's do it. Oh, good. These are will call. You won't have to go far.
1: Oh, good.
0: Excellent, Patty. Awesome. Congratulations. Yeah.
1: Thank you.
0: All right. Woo-hoo. You are the first, third, or I don't know, fourth caller of the day now, but I'm going to give you tickets.
1: Okay, cool. I appreciate it.
0: All right. You give us a moo.
1: Moo.
0: This is Zach John King on K-Bull. And I hear

0: It's K-Bowl 91, Zach John King. Let's get to drinking. I think I will at 10 a.m. But first, we got things to do. And that's be together for a few more hours. Hi.
1: Hi, good morning.
0: Good morning. Who's this?
1: This is Kelly.
0: Hi, Kelly. Welcome to the show.
1: Hi, good morning.
0: Good morning. You want to go up to the lake to see Tedeschi Truck Band?
1: Of course, yes. My husband is going to be fanatic.
0: Yeah, they're really great.
1: Two
0: tickets in, all right, up for that show at Caesars Republic. You're going to be there.
1: Awesome. Yay, excellent. Thank you.
0: Awesome. Congrats. Did you have a song you wanted to hear? It's all Request Friday.
1: How about Red Solo Cup?
0: All right. We can do it.
1: All right. Thank you.
0: Thank you so much. Give us a moo.
1: Moo.

0: Cause you are the Abbott into my Costello, and you are the fruit to my loom.
1: Here we go now.
0: Red Solo Cup, you're more than just plastic. You're more than amazing, you're more than fantastic. And believe me that I'm not the least bit sarcastic when I look at you and say, Red Solo Cup, you're not just a cup.
2: No.
0: You're my friend.
2: Friend.
0: Yeah.
2: Friend. Lifelong.
0: Thank you for being my friend.

0: K-Bull 91, 657 on the Bull Channel, and you on the Bullhorn. Morning!
1: Hey, Bob, it's Linda. Good morning.
0: Linda, how are you?
1: I'm good. It's Friday. I'm sad you're leaving.
0: Thank you. This must
1: I'm
0: be Linda Devon.
1: I'm more happy for you than I am sad for me, so that's good.
0: What's that?
1: I'm more happy for you than I am sad for me.
0: Oh, thank you. Yeah, it's going to be good. I'll be around come, I don't know, this fall, September.
1: Yeah, that'll be nice.
0: But yeah.
1: You're going to love being a grandpa, and I'm so excited you get to be there for that. So.
0: Yes, I am too. Like, this wouldn't be possible, so it was time.
1: Yeah, it's good. Yeah. It's real good. So.
0: Yeah.
1: All right, well, good luck with everything. Take care of yourself, you know.
0: Well, Linda, it's all Request Friday. You want to hear a song?
1: Oh, I have Truck Yeah by Tim McGraw.
0: Oh, I love that one.
1: I thought it was a Good Friday one for you, right?
0: Yes, yes, one we both love. I'll do it, Linda.
1: All right, thank you. Take care.
0: You too. Take care. Thanks for everything.
1: Bye-bye.
0: All right, bye.
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3: The roads continue to be crash-free from the Right Now Traffic Center on the Saxman.
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13: it's Lindsay Matherly with your First Alert weather forecast. We've got triple-digit temperatures on tap for a while. Our high this afternoon in Reno, 102 degrees. If you're heading to Lake Tahoe, it's going to be in the upper 80s and low 90s, so it will be hot across northern Nevada, northern California. Our high tomorrow, 103, with mostly sunny skies, a little bit of smoke and haze at times, and then 101 for a high here in Reno on Sunday.
0: Oh, boy! Bring on the heat. Now we can float the river, right? 58 in Reno. We've got the 59 in Carson, 45 in South Lake Tahoe. At 7:03, Mupu Hunu in about 17 minutes. We'll continue with the all-request show because I can today, because I'm still the boss for 8 more hours. All right, we'll do that on the bullhorn like Linda did. She wanted to hear some old Tim McGraw. Here's Truck Yeah, K-Bull 98.1, The Bull.

0: 981, carry on, 710. Good morning, I am Bob. Welcome on into the Feel Good Friday show. Moo Crew, who knew, on the way in just a couple of minutes, it'll be a pick a ticket. Hunter Hayes, tonight's CBI. Or Tedeschi Trucks Band. Up at Caesars, all right, up at the lake. When is that? Beginning of August. Is that the 8th? 9th. On the bullhorn, all right, in just a couple of minutes. And more of your requests, if I can get to them. Love to. Thanks for listening this morning. Appreciate you. All of that straight ahead. How you on after the break? 7-Eleven now at the Bull.
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2: Be on the lookout for a listener-reported crash east of Sparks on 80 westbound near Waltham Way. Delays are reported on 80 westbound from USA Parkway to Waltham Way and on 395 southbound from Clear Acre to the Spaghetti Bowl. From the Right Now Traffic Center, I'm the Sax Man.
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0: K Bull 981 720 Moo Crew. Who knew on the way right after this? Bull Horn.
1: Hi, this is JJ Christie. It's JJ there.
0: No, but you never know. He should be.
1: Okay. Did I win anything? Am I caller 9?
0: Caller 9 on the bullhorn. This sounds like.
1: Sir.
0: Yeah, this sounds like Austin. AJ, how are you, my friend? Yeah.
1: Bobby. I'll tell you what, Bob, I heard you were, is this a retirement that you're doing?
0: Sort of, kind of. This is a stepping away, stepping down, stepping aside to, I guess part-time status.
1: Well, here's first off and foremost, congratulations on what was it, 17 years at KBUL?
0: Yes.
1: I was there the first day you walked in, and I remember thinking to myself, this guy's not going to last 17 days. And here we are 17 years later, and I'm so happy for you, buddy. And you're a good friend of mine. I think the world of you, and I just wanted to say that I'm really proud of you.
0: I appreciate it. What years were you here with me? What years did we do the show?
1: We did the show 2010 to 2012.
0: 2010 to 2012, yeah. Wow.
1: Yep.
0: That's awesome, man.
1: I took the gig in the big city up in Seattle, and I was there for a decade. It worked out really well. My son was born there. We made some great memories, and it was a hard decision. I always look back on my time there at KBUL in Northern Nevada. It's a very special time. That's a very special place to be.
0: It really is.
1: And I still love it. I love the people. I love the station with all my heart. And I'm just glad you were able to serve that community so well as you did for so long.
0: I appreciate you, man. One of the best few years was waking up and doing mornings with you, man. You were a true pro. Actually, Austin, everybody, Austin, actually, we invented the rule where you had to go out into the hallway to pass gas.
1: Yeah, I always enjoyed my peanut butter and cottage cheese sandwiches in the morning. Sometimes they got the better of it.
0: Yeah, so we had that rule, thanks to Austin. But yeah. Hey, man, I appreciate you calling, man. It means a lot to me.
1: No worries at all. Congratulations again, my friend. And KBUL, I just love the station. Northern Nevada, wonderful place. And I'm happy for you. Good luck with everything, bud.
0: Appreciate you, man. You too.
1: Yes, sir.
0: All right, see ya.

0: K-Bull 91 and Dolly for Carson City as we continue the All Request Friday because I'm the boss for one more day. Kristen Marie hanging out with us, editing some Night in the Country video. Thanks,
1: Kristen. Know, finally.
0: Week late in the dollar short. You've got a few things going on.
1: Yeah. Well, out at Night in the Country, I had no service. And then when I got home, I have no life because of kids. So I'm going to send you guys all the highlights, Bull Cycles. I'll post them all on the gram.
0: Okay.
1: Yeah.
0: Excellent.
1: Or, you know, hopefully my boss doesn't get rid of me. Oh, wait, never mind.
0: Oh, that's right. One more day of being your boss.
1: Yeah.
0: And you have to answer to someone else.
1: Last day after 17 years.
0: 17
1: Crazy.
0: Years. Yeah. What a lot of people don't know, you were here almost just as long. You were here, you left to pursue a TV career, and then came back.
1: Yeah, I was started before you. I was here about a year before you. I was a remote tech, and then, took a couple years hiatus, and then you brought me back in and got me on the air.
0: Yeah.
1: Sunday night, 7 to midnight.
0: Sunday night, 7 to midnight, Kristen Marie started.
1: Yeah.
0: So.
1: Bob's known me through 3 decades, my 20s, 30s, and 40s now.
0: Whoa.
1: Yeah. So,
0: that's crazy.
1: Yeah. I've my 20s being single, showing up on Bob's doorstep crying over a broken heart.
0: You did. You did that one night.
1: I was supposed to dog sit. And he's like, come on up to the house. I'll show you around where the dog food is and stuff. And I show up in tears. And he's like, you need a beer? And I was like, yes. Yeah.
0: You've been through it.
1: Yeah.
0: And let me tell you something. Kristen can still bring it. I was keeping up with her at Night in the Country, okay? I'm like, I got to go back to the RV and go to bed. She's like, come on! One more! Let's do a shot!
1: You know, if motherhood has trained me for one thing, it is surviving off a lack of sleep. So.
0: I'll be around. So it's not goodbye. So I'm not going to say all the mushy stuff.
1: Yeah.
0: But I do love you.
1: I love you too.
0: Thank you. 727. That's about all I can say. Mukru Who Knew and winning concert tickets is Pick a Ticket next.
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3: You still need to be on the lookout for a listener reported crash east of Sparks on 80 westbound near Waltham Way. Heavy traffic's reported on 80 westbound from USA Parkway to Waltham Way. From the Right Now Traffic Center, I'm the Saxman.
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9: We know better. I'm Polaroid's Lindsay Matherly with your First Alert weather forecast. We've got triple-digit temperatures on tap for a while. Our high this afternoon in Reno, 102 degrees. If you're heading to Lake Tahoe, it's going to be in the upper 80s and low 90s, so it will be hot across northern Nevada, northern California. Our high tomorrow, 103, with mostly sunny skies, a little bit of smoke and haze at times, and then 101 for a high here in Reno on Sunday.

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All right, now we can play. 775-800-0981 on the Bullhorn. If you want to go to either Hunter Hayes tonight, CVI, Tedeschi Trucks Band, Caesars Republic, what's that, August the 9th? Then you want the Moo Crew Who Knew. 20% of you all will do this weekend. What? 775-800-0981. No peeking first 10 minutes. We'll call it the Jorge Dominguez rule, the original Googler. Talk to Jorge this morning. He's going up. He'll be there. Will you? What do you think it is on the Bullhorn? 20% of us will do this weekend. This is an easy one. What are you going to do? Might be the right answer. On the Bullhorn, we'll meet you there. Pick a ticket with K-Bull 98.1 The Bull. Good luck.

0: Bowl 98.1. Good morning, 740. It is Bob asking you, the Moo Crew, who knew? Who knows this? 20% of you will do this weekend. What are you going to do? Might be the right answer. Hi.
1: Good magical morning. Is
0: hey,
1: it travel?
0: Look at this. Drew and Amanda of the Drew and Amanda Show.
1: That's right.
0: Good morning. It's not travel, guys. Hurry back. K-Bull. Hi. Yellow. Oh, no. Bad phone. Hurry back. K-Bull. Hi.
2: Hello.
0: Well, hello. Who's this?
2: This is Bo.
0: All right, Bo. Welcome to the show.
2: Good morning.
0: All right. Does Bo know? Good luck.
2: Is it mowed the lawn?
0: Ah, ooh, gonna be hot. Gonna be hot for that, Bo. It's not mow the lawn. Hurry back. K-Bull, hi.
3: Good morning, Bob. How are you?
0: I'm doing all right. Who's this?
3: This is John.
0: Hey, John, welcome.
3: Thank you, buddy.
0: All right, what is it?
3: I'm gonna say sleeping in, brother.
0: John, you're red hot. Not sleeping in, but K-Bull, hi.
1: Good magical morning again.
0: Hey, look who it is. All right, what is it, Drew?
4: I'm going to say school shopping, but I'm pretty sure that's higher than 20%.
0: It's that time, huh? It's that time.
4: Right. Yeah. I got to do it.
0: It's not school shopping, Drew. Hurry back. 775-800-0981. Think you know? 20% of us will do it this weekend. On the Bullhorn for Pick a Ticket from K-Bull 98.1, The Bull 741.
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6: Heads up, police report a crash with an injury in Sparks at Pyramid Highway and Highland Ranch Parkway. Heavy traffic still reported on 80 westbound from USA Parkway to Waltham Way. Due to an earlier crash, it's since been reported as cleared. And delays are now reported on 80 eastbound from Mustang to Patrick. From the Right Now Traffic Center, I'm the Saxman.
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0: goes this for Pick a Ticket, Tedeschi Trucks Band or Hunter Hayes at the CVI. 20% of y'all will do this weekend. If you don't get it this round, I'll give you a big fat clue at the end, all right? Bullhorn, hi.
1: Hi, good morning.
0: Good morning, who's this?
1: This is Miranda.
0: All right, Miranda, you sound like you know. Tell everyone.
1: Is it Go to Church?
0: Ah, good guess, too. It's not Go to Church. Hurry back, man. Okay, Bull, hi.
2: Good morning.
0: Good morning, what's your name?
2: Susie.
0: All right, Susie, tell everyone.
2: Take a nap.
0: It's Take a Nap for the win. Susie! Big winner today. How are you?
2: I am well. How are you this morning?
0: I'm doing good, thanks. Yeah. Take a nap. You going to take a nap this weekend, Susie?
2: Say again. I'm sorry. I didn't hear you.
0: Are you going to take a nap this weekend, Susie?
2: Oh, absolutely.
0: Naps are the best.
2: They are.
0: Uh-huh. Especially when it's 100 degrees out.
2: For sure.
0: All right, Susie, pick a ticket. You've got tonight at CVI, Hunter Hayes, or Tedeschi Truck Band up at the lake next weekend.
2: Let's do next weekend.
0: All right. You're going to be there. Caesars Republic, 2 tickets.
2: Awesome.
0: Congratulations.
2: Thank you.
0: All right, give us a move.
2: Move.

0: like this. Just wide awake, waiting on a good night kiss.
1: Escape Old 91, it is 7:53, congratulating Susie. Susie knows 20% of us will take a nap this weekend. Had I gotten to the clue was J.J. Christie. Wait till you see the montage Kristen Marie's putting together at Night in the Country. You'll appreciate it. Oh, love talking to you on the Bullhorn. What's next? Bullhorn, hello.
2: Good morning, yo.
1: Yo, good morning, yo. This sounds like Hannah Tyler.
2: Hello, how are you? Happy last day.
1: Thank you. Appreciate
2: congratulations.
1: I know, right? It's crazy.
2: It is. How long have you been there? 2011?
1: 17 years, 2009.
2: Wow.
1: Yeah. Everyone, Hannah Tyler was part of Bob, Ryan, and Hannah, the Moo Crew.
2: Memories.
1: Yes. Hannah set the record for the amount of cries in the studio each and every morning.
2: if this means anything, I've been basically crying on and off since you gave the temperatures at the top of the hour. Like memories and Bob and yeah.
1: Oh, that's awesome. Update everyone, where are you? What are you doing? What's new?
2: I'm in North Carolina, so okay. I'm in Greensboro, Winston-Salem. You know me, always looking for the next like big great gig.
1: Yeah.
2: Frank, still in the picture.
1: What? Frank!
2: Yes, Frank. We Frank! Live together. We, like, have dogs together. It's a whole thing.
1: Wow, congratulations.
2: Oh, thank you.
1: Aww, the girl got the boy in the end.
2: Aww. I did, yeah. I can still be bitter and jaded to love, but just not as much.
1: Oh, my God. Made me spit out my ginger ale. Yes, I'm drinking ginger ale because I'm going to be
2: any
1: a grandpa.
2: Jack in it or just ginger ale?
1: No Jack, not yet.
2: Wait until noon. Good call.
1: Hannah came out here on a hope, a whim, and a prayer. What were the years you did? When were you here?
2: I was there May of 2016 through August of 2020.
1: Wow.
2: Yeah, where does that time go? Yeah. I am. Oh, here it comes. I was thinking earlier today how everything I have in my adult life is all thanks to you and taking a chance on me, so thank you.
1: Oh, don't. Not this early.
2: Yeah,
1: not this early.
2: You have all these things on your last day.
1: And I saw something with you over the phone, over our FaceTime. I'm like, this girl is willing to come out here and take the leap of faith back then. Like you had,
2: Big old leap of faith.
1: Yeah, so.
2: But it all worked out.
1: It all worked out. So there you go. Well, thank you for calling, girl.
2: Thank you for everything.
1: Do you have a memory from the show? Do you have something to share?
2: Oh, my gosh. I mean, where do you start? I think we have to go with the time I almost died at Night in the Country. And the relentless mocking I got for years to come. As I'm dying in a camper, Bob and Ryan are like, wake up. You're fine. Let's go.
1: Hannah has been the only employee who ended up in the med tent with an IV.
2: Oh my gosh. Apparently you're supposed to drink water when you go out in the middle of the desert
1: crazy,
2: for the first time.
1: Crazy. Uh-huh. And every year then you brought fruit and watermelon and did all the things.
2: Hey, watermelon is very hydrating.
1: Yes. Yes. Those were awesome years, Hannah. Thank you so much.
2: Thank you. And I'm supposed to tell you that Sarah Robbins says hello.
1: Sarah Robbins! Yes.
2: Yes! Still talk to her every day. I have my best friend because of you, too. So,
1: there
2: Bob,
1: you go.
2: Thank you. Congrats. I'm so excited for you. Here's to the next, like, cool chapter.
1: I appreciate it. Thanks for the great years we spent together, Hannah. You're my favorite,
2: thanks,
1: Hannah.
2: Bob.
1: Right. See you, bye.
2: Bye.
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4: Police report that there's still work here to clear a crash with an injury in Sparks at Pyramid Highway and Highland Ranch Parkway. Heavy traffic still reported on 80 westbound from USA Parkway to Waltham Way and on 80 eastbound from Lockwood to Patrick. From the Right Now Traffic Center, I'm the Saxman.
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8: I'm Polaroid's Lindsay Matherly with your first alert weather forecast. We've got triple-digit temperatures on tap for a while. Our high this afternoon in Reno, 102 degrees. If you're heading to Lake Tahoe, it's going to be in the upper 80s and low 90s, so it will be hot across northern Nevada, northern California. Our high tomorrow, 103, with mostly sunny skies, a little bit of smoke and haze at times, and then 101 for a high here in Reno on Sunday.
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0: 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We'll be one of 98 qualifiers for a chance to win a new car or $15,000 from the Dick Campani Auto Group and Cable 981. 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
1: Police report that they're still working to clear a crash with an injury in Sparks at Pyramid Highway and Highland Ranch Parkway. Delays are still reported on 80 westbound from Derby Dam to Waltham Way and on 80 eastbound from Lockwood to Mustang, as well as on 395 southbound from Clear Acre to the Spaghetti Bowl. From the right now traffic center, I'm the Saxman.
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0: 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Let's do this!
1: 98.1. Another Bowl cycle with benefits winner.
0: It's you. Hi.
2: Hi.
0: Hi. Who's this?
2: It's Penny, Papa Bob.
0: Hi, Penny. How are you?
2: I'm doing good. It's Friday, thank goodness.
0: Right. TGIF. All that stuff.
2: I know.
0: Penny, what station are you hearing right now?
2: K-Bowl.
0: Oh, my God. Because you're number 15. Your Bull Cruiser key qualified, Penny. Yeah!
2: Woo! Made my day.
0: Awesome. Penny, if you had to choose right now, a brand new car or a big sack of cash?
2: Ooh, probably the sack of cash.
0: The sack of cash? Yeah, go bury it in the hills. Yeah.
2: Yes.
0: For a rainy day. All those bands of hundreds and, stacks on stacks.
2: Yes.
0: Yeah, or a check. Either one. Penny, you'll join us. You'll join us for Bull Cruiser, all right?
2: Yes.
0: Dick Campani Auto Group, August 22nd. Congrats.
2: Ah, thank you so much.
0: All right. You know what to do. Funny cow noise.
2: Woo!

0: It's K-Bowl 91, Scotty McCreary on the Bowl Station, 8:21 morning. It's Bob joining me in the studio. My good buddy, Tony Marini from Everything Caesars. Hey, Tony.
1: Morning, Bob.
0: How are you?
1: Well, it's bittersweet today.
0: It really is.
1: It's bittersweet. Bittersweet. I'm honored to be able to come on today and be a part of your last day, a part of the morning show here at K-Bowl.
0: I was hoping you would come and pop by today.
1: You knew I wouldn't have missed it.
0: Yeah.
1: You knew I wouldn't have missed it.
0: So, appreciate you, man. Hey, I'll be around.
1: Thank you for everything.
0: Yeah. Maybe I can finally go to the gym with you.
1: Let's go, baby. Well, hey, we're going to skip the gym this weekend because it's wing time.
0: It's wing time.
1: Exactly.
0: It's cheat weekend.
1: Cheat all weekend. Between the booze and the wings, we're in trouble.
0: All right. Tell us about it because it kicks off today.
1: It does. It kicks off today at 1 o'clock. We go 1 to 9. You know, over 20 separate wing cookers are going to be here this year. We're going to have our staples there, like Polly's Pizza, Joshua Lee's Barbecue, Furry Hot Chicken, Slater's Dingle Wing. We got some new ones this year, too, which is cool. Awesome Aussie Australian Barbecue.
0: Yep.
1: And then Made by Us, and you'll love this one, Bacon, Bacon, Bacon.
0: Oh, my God. Yeah.
1: So, yeah, no, it's great. We have our celebrity wing cook-off. We have our celebrity wing judging. We also have our chicken coop come down. 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And then, you know, of course, our entertainment. We're excited about that because we got Harper Grace tonight.
0: She's great.
1: I know. Excited about that
0: one. Great. Up and comer. Yep.
1: Yep. Restless Road tomorrow night at 8:30. And then Mackenzie Carpenter on Sunday.
0: She's going to be a superstar.
1: Yeah. We got two that are.
0: Yeah. On their way.
1: Yeah, they're going to be good. So
0: Harper opened up for Keith. So, she's been here, and she's awesome.
1: Yeah, we're excited to have them here in Reno. Going to go back and welcome them to Reno. And then come down, eat some wings, judge. Because as you well know, the judging is a big part of that. You and I have done that before. Everybody.
0: People's choice. So you can go down and sample and,
1: absolutely.
0: And then put in a
1: people's choice.
0: And there's
1: best dry rub. There's best barbecue. There's best buffalo. There's best novelty wing. I mean, we had cheesecake wings yesterday with Joshua Lee. And they're good.
0: Crazy.
1: I know. It's hilarious. But we kick off today at 1, tomorrow at noon. And we go till 10 on Saturday. And then noon on Sunday till 9.
0: Wow. Okay. Yeah. So there you go. All downtown. I'll be your MC tonight. I get to... I get to MC one more time.
1: Get to have a little wingy.
0: Yeah, a little wingy. Yeah. A little wing dingy.
1: Yeah, have a little wingy and come down. And it's going to be nice and cool down there today. So come on down. Come down early.
0: Right?
1: Woo! Yeah. We got another celebrity in the house right now, too. It's pretty amazing. I got two of you together.
0: Right. Yeah. J.J. Christie back from Vegas. Look at him. He's so cool. He just sits in the corner with
1: Liberace
0: his shades
1: in the
0: on.
1: Corner with his glasses on.
2: I'm not pushing wings today.
0: Hey, man, I got you. Thank you. You and your whole crew and your whole group and your whole team have been so good to the Bull and so good to me over the years. I just want to say thank you, Tony.
1: Well, you are part of our family. Yeah. You helped us grow. You've helped us with this business. You've helped us with every special event, everything we do, Bob. And-

0: We truly appreciate everything you've done. We will miss you. We love you very much, and we look forward to your next endeavor. We're here to help.
1: Appreciate you.
0: You're not going far, but...
1: I'll be around.
0: You'll be around.
1: Yeah. Northern Nevada's youngest granddad, apparently. 824 at the Bull Wing Fest. We'll see you there.
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3: Police continue to work to clear a crash with an injury in Sparks at Pyramid Highway and Highland Ranch Parkway. Heavy traffic still reported on 80 westbound from Derby Dam to Waltham Way. And delays are reported on 80 eastbound from Lockwood to Mustang. From the Right Now Traffic Center, I'm the Sax Man.
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8: I'm Polaroid's Lindsay Matherly with your First Alert weather forecast. We've got triple-digit temperatures on tap for a while. Our high this afternoon in Reno, 102 degrees. If you're heading to Lake Tahoe, it's going to be in the upper 80s and low 90s, so it will be hot across northern Nevada, northern California. Our high tomorrow, 103, with mostly sunny skies, a little bit of smoke and haze at times, and then 101 for a high here in Reno on Sunday.

0: It's K-Bowl 91. I've been the problem in several relationships. It is 8:34. It's Bob and you on the bullhorn. Go ahead. Hi.
1: Buddy, there you are, buddy.
0: Hey, what's up? Zach from Carson City.
1: Oh, dude, I'm just like, man, I'm heartfelt, bro. You last day on the old morning crew here, man.
0: I know.
1: But you know what? Hey, man, you're going to be around. It's going to be good. You're going to have fun. You're hopefully going to have more freedom.
0: Yep. Freeze
1: this
0: up a little
1: Sunday,
0: time.
1: You're invited, bro. On the boat.
0: Come on. The Sunday?
1: Yep.
0: I'm taking you up on it, man. Where are you going? What lake?
1: Tahoe, baby.
0: 17 years and I finally meet a listener with a boat. It took 17 years.
1: Yeah. 17 years.
0: Finally, a buddy with a boat.
1: Dude, it's literally going to be a random crew. I'm just telling everyone, friends, whoever, we're doing a Sunday trip this Sunday. Let's do it.
0: I'll hit you up after the show.
1: You got it, buddy. Let's do it. And you know what? I'm excited for you, dude. You're going to be a grandpa. You got a new chapter coming.
0: Yep.
1: Dude, it's going to be awesome.
0: Yep. And I still get to live in Northern Nevada for a few more years. So it's all going to work.
1: Best place on earth, man.
0: Yep. Thanks, man.
1: All right. I love you, buddy.
0: All right. Appreciate you. Love you back. 17 years. I finally found a friend with a boat. It only took 17 years to do in the morning show. Megan Maroney on the ball.

Ha! Cable 91, Megan Maroney on the Bull Station, 840. My name is Bob. Thank you for all the phone calls. I'm trying to get to them all. It's been very wonderful, very nice. I feel very loved today. I'm feeling the love, so thank you so much. We do have some station business to take care of, and that's Bull Cruiser. We've got another

0: All thanks to the Dick Campani Auto Group, Capital Ford, and Carson City Toyota, bringing you Bull Cruiser 2026 with K-Bull 98.1, your Bull Cruiser station.
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2: Police report that they're still working to clear a crash with an injury in Sparks at Pyramid Highway and Highland Ranch Parkway. Heavy traffic still reported on 80 westbound from Derby Dam to Waltham Way and on 80 eastbound from Vista to Lockwood. From the Right Now Traffic Center, I'm the Sax Man.
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0: All 98.1. Good morning. 848 is trying to get to them all. The bull line. I got another one for you here. Who's this?
1: Well, is this the Bob Richards?
0: It is. Who is this?
1: This is a blast from the past, a fellow Little Lebowski urban achiever and your former intern girl.
0: Yes!
1: On your last day, I had to call and see you ride off into the sunset that is no longer doing mornings.
0: Oh, my God. Holy moly. Holy 1990s.
1: Not only that, and I will say, you know, calling into a radio show when it's here in Lafayette, Indiana at 11 o'clock is great, man. If you could do mornings from Indiana, or it wouldn't be that bad, huh?
0: Right? Oh, everyone, this is the original intern girl who I brought on as a full-time on part of my morning show in Lafayette, Indiana. Stephanie!
1: Yeah. So 20 years ago. I mean, come on. I mean, who would have thought that Bob Richards is going to be a grandpa? Seriously.
0: I know, right? Oh, my God. You knew Jocelyn when she was 6 weeks old.
1: Yeah, baby. So I couldn't be happier for you, though. And so I just had to call in. A little bird had told me that it was your last day, and so I had to give you a buzz.
0: Oh, thank you so much. Yes, the Wazy Wake Up Crew.
1: Oh, yeah. Back in the day. And things, I hate to tell Reno, things will never be the same, because quite honestly, things haven't been the same in Lafayette since we were done. So.
0: Do you have a? I know it's been a while. Can you pull out a memory of the show that we used to do together?
1: Oh man!
0: I know, right?
1: Let's see. Oh geez. My favorite, Afternoon Delight. I love telling friends about, you know, our games that we would play.
0: Yes. Back when we could do that stuff.
1: Yeah, you can't talk about that kind of stuff. Doing laundry, in quotes, is what we had our listeners say that they were getting their spouses to come back and do.
0: Yes. Oh my God. So many great memories, Steph. Thank you for calling.
1: Well, congratulations. Enjoy your day, and we'll connect soon.
0: All right. Sounds good. Thank you.
1: All right. See ya. Bye.

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1: From Washoe Lake to Topaz Lake, this is Bull Country. K-Bull 98.1, right now traffic.
2: Police continue to work to clear a crash with an injury in Sparks at Pyramid Highway and Highland Ranch Parkway. Heavy traffic still reported on 80 westbound from Derby Dam to Waltham Way. From the Right Now Traffic Center, I'm the Sax Man.
0: All right, thanks, Sax Man. But it was my turn. That was rude. 17 years, I'm still trying to figure out how to run the board.
3: And that's a true fact, too.
0: All the controls that are before us, Bullciples, that you see, or I don't know, that imagine a cockpit. A lot of buttons, a lot of switches, lots of lights. It's called the board. And, boy, one day I'll master it, JJ.
3: Yeah.
0: One day I'll master it. Yeah. I was 8 years away from being a doctor.
3: I'm glad you got into radio.
0: JJ back from vacation, so?
3: Actually, still on vacation.
0: Well, that's true. That's true, yeah.
3: I had to come back for the last day, though.
0: Well, I appreciate that. And you want to break the news on this show?
3: Yeah, I decided to retire with Bob, so we're both going.
0: That's not true.
3: No.
0: No, big news.
3: Yeah. Me and the daughter took this week off to... You know, Bob and I have something in common. His daughter is going to give him his first granddaughter,
0: yep.
3: It sounds like.
0: Yep.
3: And I'm getting my daughter ready for her master's program. And
0: look at that.
3: We went to San Luis Obispo, and she's going to go to Cal Poly once she gets her BA.
0: Congrats, man. You got to be awful proud of her.
3: Yeah. See, now you can retire. I can't. My daughter is the gift that keeps on giving.
0: Uh-huh. Yeah. Well, that's awesome. Congratulations. You got a smart one there.
3: Yeah.
0: Smart, driven,
3: yeah.
0: Focused.
3: We both do.
0: No, Jocelyn's a smartie. She is. She, you know, she's got her master's, so, you know, she did well. And now she's starting her little family, so.
3: Yeah.
0: Wow. But, no, this is big because this is her first time really leaving the nest. So it's going to be tough on dad as it is on daughter.
3: Oh, yeah.
0: So just
3: Speaking of dad here, now anybody who works in an office, you know, you have that one beloved coworker that leaves and they pat him on the back or her, whatever the case may be. The gifts come in, they say fond farewell, they leave, and then you raid their office. So if it's okay with you, Bob, I would like to stick a pink Post-it note on everything I want that you leave behind. Is that okay?
0: Sure.
3: Yeah. Starting with the mini fridge, okay?
0: I was going to say, the mini fridge is probably going in your office. Yeah, that's been good to me. JJ, it's been a pleasure. You are a true professional.
3: And he means it, too.
0: You really are. Think about JJ. Yes, he's a pain in the ass. Did I say that on the air?
3: We're both pains in the butt.
0: But I can count on JJ to be on time, if not early, to do what he's supposed to do, to leave an experience for the listener. And it's like, you're one of those employees I don't have to worry about. Like, JJ's on it. It's going to get done. It's going to get done, you know, the right way. And you are just, you have been like a true colleague and professional throughout these years. So thank you. You've made my job easier.
3: Okay. Yeah. Not a nightmare, but a pleasure. There you go.
0: Yeah, there you go.
3: I plan to unlearn all that once I retire.
0: Yes. And I want you to have your day, and you will, and I'll still be in town, and I'm going to come back for it, and we're all going to roast you, and we're all going to send you off into the sunset, because I know your time is coming.
3: Oh, yeah. Not now, though.
0: Not now. Sorry, no. I had to go before you.
3: If you just tuned in, I still have a daughter I have to put through her master's program, so you got a couple years left with me.
0: All right. So there you go. And then maybe I'll come back and take over for you. I don't know. Crazier stuff.
3: Part-time.
0: Weekends. That's right.
3: It can be the Bob and Mark show.
0: Oh, boy. Is the world ready? but no. You're not going anywhere. You'll be back on Monday.
3: No, no. And you're going to be back, too. You're just going to be gone for a little over a month.
0: I am.
3: Yeah.
0: I am. I'm going to be around. I love helping out with all our partners and events. In fact, next one up, I think it's Catholic Charities for you.
3: That'll be September. Yeah. Is that coming up already?
0: Yeah. September.
3: Oh, boy. Boxer shorts.
0: Yay. Boxer shorts for another year. And the food drive and all the things. I just won't be here with you, Bullcyples, each and every morning, and that'll sound a little different.
3: But we will have a dedicated spot at KBUL.com. What's Bob doing?
0: Ooh. Yeah. Where in the world is Bob Richards?
3: Yes.
0: Yeah. So, anyway, thank you, JJ.
3: Sure.
0: Appreciate it. All right, 8:58, final look at the roads. Oh, we just did that. That's right. Saxman went first.
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14: I'm Coral 8's Lindsay Matherly with your first alert weather forecast. We've got triple-digit temperatures on tap for a while. Our high this afternoon in Reno, 102 degrees. If you're heading to Lake Tahoe, it's going to be in the upper 80s and low 90s, so it will be hot across northern Nevada, northern California. Our high tomorrow, 103, with mostly sunny skies, a little bit of smoke and haze at times, and then 101 for a high here in Reno on Sunday.

Bowl 98.1. Good morning, 922. I'm Bob. I will be hosting, by the way, or emceeing, I guess I should say, at the Chicken Wing Fest. Come on down today, grab some wings, grab some suds, and let's all watch Harper Grace tonight take the stage. All right, so let's do that today and tonight, okay? As, there we go. We'll go Morgan Wallen. Then I've got, I believe he's supposed to call, my very first co-host. Why we came out here together for you. All right, first time around. Afternoon, morning.

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1: A brand new ride or 15K on the side. 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
0: Yeah, I was going to talk here because I've got the a special guest on the bullhorn. Could it be? Might it be? Hello.
2: K Bowl guy.
0: Yes.
2: Bowie. Bowie.
0: Oh, man. My buddy Bender to the show, everybody.
2: Yes. Yes, my man. I'm so happy for you.
0: Uh-huh. Half the reason I came out, the Bob and Bender cable guys.
2: That's right. That was back in 2009. 2009. And I was just thinking about our interview when we interviewed with the GM and the program director, Brad Hansen, back then.
0: Yep.
2: And I'm surprised we got hired because I almost goofed it up. You remember that? They asked us, or they asked me what I like to do in my spare time, and I told them, blow it out sideways. Yeah. And the GM was like, can you expound on that? Blow it out sideways. What are you talking about, buddy? And you're over there, man, I just remember you always giving me that dad face, like that disappointed dad face.
0: Yes, like, oh my God, what is he saying?
2: Oh man.
0: What's he going to do? And I didn't think we'd be invited back, but we were.
2: We were. We had a good couple of years in Reno. I miss Reno, man. I miss you, buddy. I know we still like to get together a couple times a year, either in Maine or Vegas.
0: Yeah. Yeah,
2: Nashville.
0: Absolutely.
2: Our last trip to Nashville, yeah, so.
0: Yeah. Bullcyples, this is co-host number one, the original. Bob and Bender came out here, and you had to go. Life happens, and then I decided to stay, and the rest is history. So
2: great run, buddy. Great run.
0: I love it.
2: That's a highlight, and I've done a lot of I probably had as many co-hosts as you.
0: Yeah.
2: And my favorite memories are with you and the show we did in Reno and the one we did in Jackson, Mississippi, where I'm at now.
0: Yep. Yeah, radio soulmates, man. Radio soulmates.
2: That's right. And then if there's ever another chance that I could go at it, I'm all down, dude. Can I share? Do I got time to share a quick story with people
0: absolutely.
2: That they may not know?
0: Okay, go
2: so
0: ahead.
2: Bob and I met back in Bangor, Maine, New England School of Broadcasting. And he used to be one of the funniest guys I've ever met, still one of the funniest guys I know. But he used to like to drop his pants and make everybody laugh. And we're talking bare bottom, not boxer shorts, bare bottom. As Bob would like to say. So one day he was picking me up. I was doing a little overnight thing downtown Bangor, Maine, midnight to 6. So I come down the elevator. He's picking me up early in the morning. He's standing on the streets outside these glass doors. You know what I'm getting the story I'm about to tell?
0: Yeah, I do.
2: So I come down this elevator. The elevator doors open up, and there's Bob and his, how do you say it nice on the radio?
0: Heine quarters, Heine cheeks.
2: Yeah, Heine cheeks, baby bottom, just pressed up against the door there from the outside. And that's a fond memory. I wanted to share that. I think that's a story we probably never told on the radio.
0: Uh-huh. And you know what? I'm still dropping trow, and ladies are still laughing at me. So there you go.
2: Hey-o! Well, I love you, buddy. I know we like to yuck it up, but I tell you what, I love our runs on morning shows together. I'm glad. I appreciate our friendship, and I'm so excited for Jocelyn and you being a granddad, and maybe I'll meet you up in Nashville when you're down this way. I'm not going to be too far from you.
0: There we go. Yeah. Yeah,
2: we'll blow it out sideways.
0: We'll blow it out sideways. There it is. Yes, Bender, everybody. Thank you so much, buddy. And this song that you sent me, you wrote this?
2: Yeah. So, yeah, I wrote the lyrics to this song. I wanted to give you a little present on your last day, and I wrote the lyrics, put it in an AI generator, and the singing and all that kind of stuff.
0: But
2: I wrote this for you, and I hope you enjoy it. And it's kind of from a listener's perspective too. And I listened today, and man, I know everybody's going to miss you, buddy, including myself. But I'll hopefully meet up with you in Nashville. We'll, like I said, blow it out sideways. But enjoy this song, buddy. This is for you. This
0: All
2: song
0: right,
2: is
0: here
2: for
0: you,
2: and it does touch on your hiney cheeks.
0: Thanks, man.
2: Love you, buddy.
0: All right, man. Love you back. All right, I'm scared because I haven't previewed it, and I probably should, knowing him. But let me give you a taste. Bender would write all of our song parodies back when song parodies were a thing. Think Weird Al. He would kind of be the mastermind behind them all. So here you go. Here's Bender's last song parody.

0: Let me talk about and promote all the things. You've been a wonderful partner and a wonderful colleague and friend. Denise, I love you.
1: I know. we're still going to have you on.
0: Yes,
1: so
0: I'll be around.
1: I'm looking forward to that.
0: I'll be helping out with special events, so I'll be knocking on your door.
1: Yeah.
0: But thank you.
1: Yeah, we're really excited for you, Bob.
0: Thank you, Denise. All the best to you and your beautiful, wonderful family. And tell my Colo family. Thank you so much.
1: Yeah, we're all going to miss you. But yeah, it's a whole new era, Bob.
0: Yep. So thank you, Denise.
1: Thanks for always being a great friend.
0: Yeah, of course. Denise Wong, everybody. Colo 8 News Now. Yeah.

0: It's K-Bowl 981. Good morning, 944. It's about that time. But if you will hang with me through the break, we're running late, I know. I apologize. If you stay with me through the break, there is one more call. I'd like you to hear it, all right? And why all this is happening. 6 minutes away on the Bull. Hang on.
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9: All right, 9:51. It is Bob. I'm about to say so long. And I'm going to do it, and I'm going to hold my mud. Dang it. Because it's been an emotional 2 weeks. So thank you for all the love I have felt. Wow. Overwhelming. So why would I leave? Why would I leave at the top of my game? 17 years seems an odd number. Why don't you get to 20, Bob? Why are you peacing out at the top of your profession? We all know why. Family first. Bullhorn.
10: Jeez, the phone lines are busy.
9: Oh my God, is this my daughter?
10: Oh my God.
9: Whoa,
10: wishing you a happy last show. I could not, even the daughter couldn't get through. There's no special line or anything to wait my turn.
9: No special daughter hookup line?
10: No, seriously. Is this what your listeners go through? Jeez.
9: Yes. Yes.
10: Call back. I'm like, am I going to get through?
9: For everyone, this is my daughter, Jocelyn, and the reason why I'm retiring. It's all her fault. It's all her fault.
10: Whoa. It is not my fault. Don't have all of Reno come after me.
9: Come on, that's right.
10: Happy last day.
9: Thank you, Jocelyn. Appreciate it.
10: I need the, where's the cowbell?
9: Oh, yeah. Happy last, well, I get happy last day.
10: I was like, how do I look up a sound of a cowbell? But you have one.
9: Oh, that's awesome. Yep. Coming to see you. Coming to flying to Nashville to be a grandpa.
10: Well, we can't wait. And I'm so, so proud of you.
9: Thank you.
10: And I know you've done such a... I can't believe you've been the radio guy for 30 years.
9: I know. 30 years. I had Stephanie call me from... Lafayette, Indiana. It's been nice. It's been a real special day. And now my daughter calls me? My daughter calls the show? Holy moly.
10: I know. See, I don't... You have to tell Reno that I do call you. Like, I think everything you say is BS, because I do call you.
9: I do want to say we came out here. I uprooted you in fourth grade from Chicago. You came kicking and screaming, and you were mad at me, and I don't want to go to Reno, and I'm not going to have any friends. And now look at you. You're in Nashville working for a label. You're my little country girl. Look at that.
10: We saw Jason Aldean at Night in the Country.
9: In 2009, you were hooked.
10: Jason Aldean is still my favorite artist to date. Love him.
9: There you go. All right. Excellent.
10: Well, congrats, Dad. I'm so proud of you. I hope you have the best last day, and I can't wait for you to be here with me and your soon-to-be granddaughter.
9: Don't make me do it, Joss. Don't do it.
10: Reno loves you. We're all so proud of you, and I can't wait for you to be here in Tennessee.
9: I know. I can't wait to be there. I'll be there Tuesday.
10: Tuesday.
9: All right. Love you.
10: Love you. Bye. Right.
9: Bye. And that's why I'm doing it. Of course. Your one and only daughter calls and said, I'd love you to be in Nashville. You answer the call. Thank you so much, y'all. It's been the best 17 years. I love each and every one of you. What I've given you, you've given back so much. In the words of Kristen Marie, love you, Cable. Appreciate you.

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0: Cable 98.1. Happy Friday! How was your week? It flew by, right? But I am so excited for the weekend. It's going to be a very fun weekend, but we got to get there first, and I got 98 minutes of commercial-free music to get us there. 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

Cable 98.1, 30 years of Bull Cruiser. Can you believe it? We've been giving away cars longer than I could drive them. And if you want to be our next winner, then you have 5 chances today to get qualified. I'll be at Capital Ford for a live broadcast from 4 to 6. I'm going to pick 5 Bull Cycles to qualify for Bull Cruiser. I'll see you there, right? Here's Chase Matthew holding it down on Cable 98.1.

Cable 98.1. Lainey Wilson is busting out her acting skills once again. She shared a little sneak peek of the trailer of Leanne Morgan's new sitcom, in which she is going to be a part of, apparently. Not sure, like, how big of a part. I don't know if she's going to be on the show as herself or as some, like, small side character or just for an episode. I don't know. But we'll just have to find out when it premieres August 27th. Here's Lainey Wilson on The Bull on Cable.

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That was Bailey Zimmerman with Chevy Silverado. I am Kristen, the host of your 98-minute bull ride, and I've got Luke Humps for you with Be By You on Cable 98.1.

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Cable 98.1. I am Kristen. Happy Friday. You got any fun plans this weekend? Well, I hope you plan on hanging out with us here at the Bowl. I'll tell you how coming up. But first, here's Jason Aldean with Cable 98.1.

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Bull 98.1. That was Luke Bryan with Country Song Came On. I'm Kristen. I got all the country songs for you and no commercials because it's the Bull Ride with Taylor Swift on Cable 98.1.

0: 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That was Blake Shelton wrapping up our 98-minute bull ride. 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Not less commercials. No commercials. And you know what else we're doing this weekend? We're going to be all out and about all around town. Now, you know today was Bob's last day on the morning show, but it's not his last day with the bull. He's taking a step back, trying to get some work-life balance by working more tomorrow on a Saturday. You should go hang out with him. He is going to be over in Dayton for the grand opening of Lennar's newest neighborhood. It's called Tradition. Sage Bloom and Oro Hills at Traditions. He'll be there from 10 to 6 p.m. all day long. Now it's right along Highway 50 there in Dayton and Traditions Parkway near the historic Sutro Tunnel. And they have a couple of different options for you to check out, including those next gen homes. I mean, huge, beautiful new houses. I just love looking through model homes. It's kind of like my favorite thing to do. So go have fun out there with Bob tomorrow for a live bull broadcast with Lennar Homes and Cable 98.1.
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0: Cable 98.1. I am Kristen. As you know, today was Bob's last day on the morning show. He is not leaving the Bull entirely, just taking a step back to part-time. But you know what? I am excited for the future because we have a really great guy coming in to fill those boots. Mason in the Morning starts Monday morning, and he's starting big. He's bringing with him Brantley Gilbert tickets to see him at Tahoe Blue. He's going to be at in South Lake Tahoe. A new era begins Monday morning with Mason in the Morning on Cable 98.1.
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Cable 98.1. What is Luke Combs doing over the weekend? Well, he's playing three sold-out shows at Wembley Stadium in London. And guess who's going to be joining him tonight? Special guest Thomas Rhett. Yes, joining him on stage in London. And it's part of his big announcement that he will be doing a headlining tour over there next year. His first in 10 years. Man, can you imagine that duo, that lineup tonight? Thomas Rhett with Luke Combs. Wish I was there, but that's okay. We got Luke here for you. Here with Cable.

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Cable 98.1. I am Kristen. It is Friday. In case you haven't heard, we have a new morning show starting this Monday, and it's starting with tickets. Lots and lots of tickets. I'll tell you what's up for grabs. Roger George Burge and Luke Bryan on Cable 98.1.

0: Cable 98.1. By now, I'm sure you've heard that today was Bob's last day on the morning show. So Monday morning, a new era begins with Mason in the morning. You guys are going to love Mason. He's awesome. And you know one reason why you're going to love Mason? Actually, I have two reasons you're going to love Mason. Brantley Gilbert and Jason Aldean. Yeah, he's coming in the door with Brantley Gilbert tickets and Jason Aldean tickets. So listen Monday morning to win all the concert tickets from your concert animal and Mason in the morning. Cable 98.1.
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And if you still need your tickets, of course, we'll have more free ones for you before you know it. 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

Cable 98.1. So all the big news is about Jelly Roll and his divorce from his wife, Bonnie. And while they have tried to, you know, squash any rumors, try to keep that part out of their spotlight, his daughter's not helping the situation. She says, I promise y'all, the view of what y'all have of not only the situation, but their relationship and the internet in totality is about to crumble the day that I open my mouth. Honestly, I kind of don't care. I'm just here for the music, y'all. Here's Jelly Roll with his new song, Hands Up, on Cable 98.1.

Okay, Bull 98.1. I am Kristen. What are you doing this weekend? I have, of course, another busy, fun-filled weekend planned. But before you head out on the town, I want to help you save some money. Like whether you're going on a date night or getting together with friends, I want to help you save money this weekend. I'll tell you how coming up. But first, here's Kane Brown on Cable 98.1. Hey,

0: 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You want to go get some food, some drinks? 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

Bull 98.1. I am Kristen. So one of the fun things that we're doing this weekend is we're going to Wild Island. We're taking my 10-year-old. It was kind of like her birthday gift. We told her we'll take her and she can invite three friends. But none of her friends can make it. So that's where having a big family comes in handy. We got lots of cousins to fill in the gaps. Because as much as this mama loved riding, going down water slides in her youth, I don't know if I can hang anymore running around with a 10-year-old going down water slides. But it's going to be a great day and a hot day. Perfect way to cool off, right? Here's Gabby Barrett on Cable 98.1.

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0: Cable 98.1. I am Kristen, hanging out with you on your Friday. We from today is the parent-teacher meet and greet at my daughter's school. Yeah, just 1 week away from school. Are you like me trying to fit in all the summer fun, but also, you know, trying to get your life together and organize for that back-to-school hustle and bustle? Well, I think we can help you out with that here at the school. I'll tell you how. Right after Riley Green, Cable 98.1.
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0: 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We are just about a week away from back to school here in Washoe County, and you know it breaks this mama's heart. I love summertime with my kiddos. If I ever homeschooled, honestly, it would just be to have more time. I know. I guess I'm weird like that. 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

Cable 98.1. Where's my Morgan Wallen fans at? Well, if you're heading to Nashville anytime soon, you might want to check out the Morgan Wallen-themed Airbnb there. There are rooms inspired by his songs. Four rooms all together that sleeps 12. There's also a chair on the balcony with a sign that says, quote, "You are not Morgan Wallen. You won't get away with it. Don't throw the chair." It will cost you $900 to $1,400 per night, though. Pretty penny, same Nashville Morgan Wallen style. Here he is with Seven Summers.

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Bull 98.1. I'm Kristen, always telling about the fun stuff going on around town. And if you love live country music, free live country music, then you want to head out to the Biggest Little Wing Fest this weekend. It kicks off, actually, it's kicked off today already. It's going on downtown. And then it goes through Sunday. Not in addition to all the great food and drinks, there is great music. Harper Grace tonight, if you remember, she opened up for Keith Urban up here not too long ago. Restless Road, they opened up for Kane Brown last year in Tahoe, and one of their songs literally made me cry. And then Sunday night, I am not missing Mackenzie Carpenter. If you like Megan Maroney, you'll love Mackenzie because she writes half her album. So she's really great as well. Again, the Biggest Little Wing Fest happening this weekend. The Cable 98.1.

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Gable 98.1. Happy Friday. I am Kristen, filling in for JJ Christie all this week. And yes, he will be back next week. You know who won't be back? Bob. He did his last morning show this morning, and we're going to miss him. So it's a happy, not happy Friday. But JJ and I will still be here, and Bob will too. He is going to go to Nashville for a few weeks. That's where his daughter lives. He has a grandbaby on the way, and then he'll be back on weekends. So just, you know, take it a step down. Decided he likes to have a little bit of free time. So, anywho, let's get to the music. How about some new music from Chase Matthew on Cable 98.1?

0: 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I want to get all the summer fun in, but yet also have to get prepared for, you know, back to that morning routine and that school routine. 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

K-Bull 98.1, Morgan Wallen just breaking more records. He now has the most number one hits on the radio from a single album, not including deluxe editions, on any of Billboard's Airplay charts. He has a total of 7 from his album, I'm the Problem. Well, there's like 67 songs on that, you know, so the odds are in his favor. Just kidding. It's Morgan Wallen just cranking out the hits. Here's his newest, Been By Now, on K-Bull 98.1.

Cable 98.1. That was Zach Brown Band. Zach Brown is actually celebrating a birthday today. He turns 48 years old today, and he's not the only celebrity birthday. Another big one in my book, J.K. Rowling. She's the author of Harry Potter. By the way, today's Harry's birthday as well, July 31st. And don't be surprised if we celebrate in my house. Here is Riley Green with First Way on Cable 98.1.

0: Cable 98 on the weekend is almost here. So what are you doing this weekend? Well, hopefully you'll be kicking things off with me at Capital Ford in Carson City. I'm going to be there from 4 to 6 this afternoon. And guess what? I'm picking five of you to get qualified for Bull Cruiser. That's right. Come on down to Capital Ford, drop your name in the box, and five of you will be in the running for that brand new car or $15,000 with the Dick Campani Auto Group and Cable 98.1.
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Amen. Cable 98.1. I am Kristen. That's it for me today. I got to get out of here. Head on over to Capitol Ford for a Cap 4 Friday. I hope to see you there. I'll be there from 4 to 6. Again, 2 hours, 5 qualifiers for Bull Cruiser, and you're going to be one of them, right? I'll see you there. Love you, Cable.

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0: Yeah, do it for the weekend. K-Bowl 98.1 with Jelly Roll and Gary in for JJ. He is back on Monday. I'm taking a look coming up, at 4 o'clock in conjunction with Bowl Cruiser 2026, where you can win a brand new Toyota Corolla hatchback or $15,000 cash. And when I say brand new, we're talking a 2026. Capital Ford, Kristen Marie will be down there between 4 and 6, and she'll have five qualifiers. She will draw five qualifiers. So you got to get your name in there, and that key qualifying gives you a chance to win the car or the cash. That's this afternoon, Capital Ford in Carson City, 4 till 6, with K-Bowl 98.1.
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2: Good afternoon and happy Friday to you, as we got some moderate congestion building up right now on I-80 westbound between Vista Boulevard and the Nugget Casino, as well as further east between Clark and Patrick, once again with that slowdown in the westbound lane. And USA Parkway also looks like it's already starting to see some backups forming up in the northbound lane into Clark. As well, we're starting to see that afternoon slowdown form up in the North Valleys area, with that construction zone creating some backups in the northbound lane of the Panther Valley area, but that does clear up quite quickly. And finally, it looks like we do have an accident on Pyramid Way near Los Altos Parkway in the southbound lane, but it doesn't actually look like that accident is causing any major slowdowns at this time. From the Right Now Traffic Center, I'm Jack Sabin.
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0: 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Right now, traffic.
1: Well, happy Friday and good afternoon to you. That congestion building up on I-80 westbound between Vista Boulevard and the Nugget Casino not budging at this time, as well as further east between Clark and Patrick is also continuing to see its slow going in the westbound lane. USA Parkway also still seeing backups heading up into the northbound area into Clark, as well as those slowdowns on 395 North in Panther Valley, thanks to those construction zones are still there. And now we're also seeing some slowdowns forming inside the bowl coming up near the Audi Boulevard area as you're making your way up north. Everything else, though, looking really free and clear. From the Right Now Traffic Center, I'm Jack Sabin.
2: And Gary in for JJ. Megan Maroney said she lived out her worst nightmare this week. I'll tell you what that was about coming up shortly. Right here on the Friday Afternoon Bull Ride, K-Bull 98.1 with Darius Rucker.

On the Wagon Wheel, Friday afternoon with Cade Bolt, 98.1 and Darius Rucker right there. I'm Gary Bishop. Hey, what happened to Megan Maroney? I mentioned earlier she was doing a show on her Cloud 9 tour Tuesday in Denver, and she tried to power through. She was sick. Finally, after the third song, she said, I can't do this. And she apologized profusely. The show has been rescheduled for August 27th. Here's Megan on the Bull, 98.1.

Russell Dickerson on K-Bull 98.1 with Gary. One thing I always say about Zach Top, a man, his guitar, and a stool. That's all you need. Now, anything in addition, you know, is just frosting on the cake. Here's Zach. Playing.

0: Zach Top on K-Bull 98.1 with Gary in for JJ. Tim McGraw coming up. We have Ella Langley in the next set, so do stick around if you can. And if you're close to Capitol Ford, anywhere in that area, coming up in just a few minutes at 4 o'clock, Kristen Marie from the Midday Show will be there, and she'll be registering people, getting key qualifying. In fact, she'll draw five qualifiers to win Bull Cruiser 2026, where you can get a brand new Toyota Corolla from the Dick and Penny Auto Group, and I say that with a 2026, or $15,000 cash. So stop on by, get your name in the bin, get key qualified for Bull Cruiser at Capitol Ford with K-Bull 98.1.
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2: Well, good afternoon to you, as it does look like we have an accident that is causing some of those slowdowns on I-80 West right now between Robb Drive and West 4th Street. So hopefully crews can get that cleared up in a timely manner. Slowdowns also starting to form inside the Spaghetti Bowl in the northbound direction between about Audi Boulevard and finally clearing up just past Panther Valley. I-80 westbound between Clark and Patrick continuing to see backups at this time, with also that traffic on USA Parkway coming up north into Clark only getting worse. And finally, also still slowdowns I-80 westbound between Vista Boulevard and the Nugget Casino. From the Right Now Traffic Center, I'm Jack Sabin.
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Well, all our best to Bob Richards, the No Name Morning Show guy, did his last show today after 17 years on the air doing mornings here at Cable 98.1. 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

Table 98.1. I am Kristen, live at Capital Ford in Carson City for Bull Cruiser qualifying, and it's the best time to buy a car. I'll tell you all the details coming up. But first, here's Scotty McCreary on the Bull.

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0: Jay Bull, 98.1, right now traffic.
1: Well, good Friday, as things on Northern Nevada Road staying relatively unchanged at this time. That accident on I-80 West between Robb Drive and West 4th Street still being worked by crews as traffic is getting better in that area. Slowdown still inside the Spaghetti Bowl once again in the northbound direction between about Audi Boulevard and Panther Valley. I-80 westbound between Clark and Patrick continuing to see those backups at this time, not getting much better. Neither is the traffic on USA Parkway coming up into the north area into Clark. And finally, we got slowdowns I-80 westbound still between Vista Boulevard and the Nugget Casino. That traffic's been stubborn all afternoon and likely will be as we continue on into the evening. From the Right Now Traffic Center, I'm Jack Sabin.
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0: Oh, yeah, I don't like that look. K-Bull 98.1 on the Friday afternoon Bull Ride with Gary. Well, Bob Richards this morning, his last day at the Bull after 17 years, and I guess you could safely say Bob blew it out sideways. I mean, he went out in style, had a lot of fun this morning, but that means there is a slot Monday morning, and that means Mason will be in here. Mason in the morning. Maybe you heard him with Bob last week, off and on. Well, Mason will have concert tickets. He's going to bring with him Monday morning Brantley Gilbert concert tickets for Tahoe Blue Event Center in South Lake Tahoe. A new era kicks off on Monday with Mason in the morning right here on K-Bull 98.1.
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3: Happy Friday, Bullcycles. Friday, you know what that means. It's a Cat Forward Friday here in Carson City. I am Kristen, and while I'm here, I want to register you to qualify for Bull Cruiser 2026. Bull Cruiser is going to be right here at Capitol Ford on August 22nd. We're going to give away a brand new 2026 Corolla hatchback or $15,000. 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I'm going to pick five Bullcycles to qualify for Bull Cruiser while I'm here. I'm going to be here at Capitol Ford from 4 to 6. And while I'm here, not only can you get qualified for Bull Cruiser, let's do a little bit of car shopping because they have an overload of used cars, certified used cars, trucks, and SUVs. 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I am Kristen. We're going to be doing it live until 6 o'clock. 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
4: Good afternoon and happy Friday to you as we got some moderate congestion building up right now on I-80 westbound between Vista Boulevard and the Nugget Casino, as well as further east between Clark and Patrick, once again with that slowdown in the westbound lane. And USA Parkway also looks like it's already starting to see some backups forming up in the northbound lane into Clark. As well, we're starting to see that afternoon slowdown form up in the North Valleys area with that construction zone creating some backups in the northbound lane of the Panther Valley area, but that does clear up quite quickly. And finally, it looks like we do have an accident on Pyramid Way near Los Altos Parkway in the southbound lane, but it doesn't actually look like that accident is causing any major slowdowns at this time. From the Right Now Traffic Center, I'm Jack Sabin.
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13: I'm Chief Meteorologist Jeff Thompson in the Colo 8 First Alert Weather Center. Mild overnight, some areas of smoke and haze, 63. 102, a very hot Saturday in Reno. Sparks, 103, the record. We will be close.
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0: 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Right now, traffic.
1: Still got congestion inside the Spaghetti Bowl heading up into the North Valleys area, clearing up near Panther Valley. USA Parkway all the way out to Patrick is still seeing some backups, as well as on I-80 East coming westbound again between about Sparks Boulevard and the Nugget Casino. You can expect some slight delays. And finally, 580 South in both directions between about South Meadows Parkway and the Plum Lane area right near the airport is seeing some backups, as well as a little bit further down south up in the northbound lane between South Meadows and Neal Road. Virginia Street also seeing major slowdowns up through Parr Boulevard, so avoid that area if you can. From the Right Now Traffic Center, I'm Jack Sabin.

K-Bowl 98.1, and this weekend in Reno, Sparks, Lake Tahoe. Some things going on, but one of them, a big one downtown with Silver Legacy, El Dorado, and Circus Circus, is the biggest little city wing fest for the 12th year in a row. Going on right now until 10 o'clock tonight. Bob from the morning show down there doing a little judging. Here's John Party. It's Boots Off from K-Bowl. She's

A Bull 98.1. I am Kristen live at Capitol Ford in Carson City for a Cat Ford Friday and getting you qualified for Bull Cruiser. This is the best time of year to buy a used car. I'll tell you why coming up. But first, here's Charles Wesley Godwin on the Bull.

0: K-Bull 98.1. Got the Friday afternoon bull ride in motion with the Gary in for JJ. Tomorrow morning, Barb Richards, although he retired from the morning show this morning, in style, he is going to work one more day at least. Bob's going to be around here, but he's going to be at Lennar Homes tomorrow. Lennar's grand opening of Sage Bloom and Oro Hills at Traditions between 10 and 2 o'clock. Traditions is located in Dayton along Highway 50, and it's near the historic Sutro Tunnel. Just a little clue right there if you're house hunting. Hope to see you tomorrow if you're interested. Lennar Homes with Bob Richards, broadcasting live right here on K-Bull 98.1.
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2: That is right. We are kicking off our weekend here at Capitol Ford in Carson City. It's the Cap Ford Friday. I am Kristen, and we're doing some car shopping while we're here. 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And that's what I'm going to do here while we're here at Capitol Ford. I'm going to pick five names out of my little bucket here to get qualified for Bull Cruiser. 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
3: Happy Friday to you. Still got congestion inside the Spaghetti Bowl, lasting all the way up through the Panther Valley Construction Zone area, where it does finally clear up as you're heading up into the North Valleys. I-80 East coming westbound between Clark and Patrick hasn't really gotten any better. Neither has traveling up north through USA Parkway into the Clark area. I-80 East once again coming westbound between about Sparks Boulevard and the Nugget Casino is only seeing some moderate congestion now. And finally, 580 South in both directions between about Plum Lane and South Meadows Parkway is seeing more traffic build up at this time, but not from what looks to be an accident. Everything else still looking really good. From the Right Now Traffic Center, I'm Jack Sabin.
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6: When President Abraham Lincoln was criticized for supporting General Ulysses S. Grant's command during the Civil War, Lincoln flatly stated, "I cannot spare this man. He fights." When Grant's rivals petitioned for his removal on grounds of excessive drinking, Lincoln said, "If it makes fighting men like Grant, then find out what he drinks and send a case to each of my commanders." Lincoln's confidence in his general proved to be correct, and in 1865, the Civil War finally came to its end. 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

Well, if you haven't caught Toy Story 5, maybe this is the weekend to do so. 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Taylor Swift from that movie, I Knew It, I Knew You, on the Bull.

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